I met my darkest hour, it smiled. 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My loved ones tell me I'll be fine. Still I'm so afraid to die alone. I'm so afraid to die alone, 'cause I'm afraid there won't come anyone home to find me. To find me.

your street. 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

Let's get the party started. See you at the bar, you was hardly talking. That's when I knew that your heart was scarring. Friends to lovers need a part to star in. Like, wait, babe, let me

0: Reaper, Cold Heart om lidt, en omgang betrænligheder. Men vi når lige at høre lidt af Central Cease, Doja.
1: How can I be homophobic? My bitch is gay. 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The man them celebrate Eid, the trap still running on Christmas Day. Somebody

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Is it love for

0: De siger, at det skal gå ned, før det kan gå op. Måske en meget god ting lige at tage med sig, hvis man synes, livet er surt. 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Den kommer fra Au Au Au, featuring Chino, og den hedder Facts.
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